0: gather around, children. I'd like to tell you a story. Once upon a time, this show was nominated for CBMA Syndicated Show of the Year.
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0: Looks like tonight we might see some action in the sky, with a chance of showers and thunderstorms rolling in, especially between 9 and 11. We're partly cloudy, heading down to about 73, and with that heat index, it could feel as hot as 103. Tomorrow the heat cranks up a notch, with a high near 94 and a continuing chance for late afternoon showers and storms. Expect the heat index to hit around 104, so stay hydrated. And as we slide into Friday night, more thundershowers could sprinkle the area, likely before 9, as we settle into a low of 70 with clouds hanging around. A busy forecast, so...
1: 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Run fast, stay inside, and keep it locked right here for the tunes.
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2: Looks like tonight we might see some action in the sky, with a chance of showers and thunderstorms rolling in, especially between 9 and 11. We're partly cloudy, heading down to about 73, and with that heat index, it could feel as hot as 103. Tomorrow, the heat cranks up a notch, with a high near 94 and a continuing chance for late afternoon showers and storms. Expect the heat index to hit around 104, so stay hydrated. And as we slide into Friday night, more thundershowers could sprinkle the area, likely before 9, as we settle into a low of 70 with clouds hanging around. A busy forecast, so...
3: And that's your look at the sky. Perfect weather to go head down to the water and watch people yell at each other trying to back a boat trailer down the ramp. Let's get back to the music.
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1: Looks like tonight we might see some action in the sky, with a chance of showers and thunderstorms rolling in, especially between 9 and 11. We're partly cloudy, heading down to about 73, and with that heat index, it could feel as hot as 103. Tomorrow the heat cranks up a notch, with a high near 94 and a continuing chance for late afternoon showers and storms. Expect the heat index to hit around 104, so stay hydrated. And as we slide into Friday night, more thundershowers could sprinkle the area, likely before 9, as we settle into a low of 70 with clouds hanging around. A busy forecast, so...
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0: Looks like tonight we might see some action in the sky, with a chance of showers and thunderstorms rolling in, especially between 9 and 11. We're partly cloudy, heading down to about 73, and with that heat index, it could feel as hot as 103. Tomorrow the heat cranks up a notch, with a high near 94 and a continuing chance for late afternoon showers and storms. Expect the heat index to hit around 104, so stay hydrated. And as we slide into Friday night, more thundershowers could sprinkle the area, likely before 9, as we settle into a low of 70 with clouds hanging around. A busy forecast, so
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2: Looks like tonight we might see some action in the sky, with a chance of showers and thunderstorms rolling in, especially between 9 and 11. We're partly cloudy, heading down to about 73, and with that heat index, it could feel as hot as 103. Tomorrow, the heat cranks up a notch, with a high near 94 and a continuing chance for late afternoon showers and storms. Expect the heat index to hit around 104, so stay hydrated. And as we slide into Friday night, more thundershowers could sprinkle the area, likely before 9, as we settle into a low of 70 with clouds hanging around. A busy forecast, so...
3: Asphalt is melting. Vibes are not. More music next.
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1: Looks like tonight we might see some action in the sky, with a chance of showers and thunderstorms rolling in, especially between 9 and 11. We're partly cloudy, heading down to about 73, and with that heat index, it could feel as hot as 103. Tomorrow the heat cranks up a notch, with a high near 94 and a continuing chance for late afternoon showers and storms. Expect the heat index to hit around 104, so stay hydrated. And as we slide into Friday night, more thundershowers could sprinkle the area, likely before 9, as we settle into a low of 70 with clouds hanging around. A busy forecast, so...
2: Weather update complete. Enjoy the sunshine, but remember, there's a very fine line between a golden tan and looking like a cooked lobster. Protect your skin and pump the music.
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0: Looks like tonight we might see some action in the sky, with a chance of showers and thunderstorms rolling in, especially between 9 and 11. We're partly cloudy, heading down to about 73, and with that heat index, it could feel as hot as 103. Tomorrow, the heat cranks up a notch, with a high near 94 and a continuing chance for late afternoon showers and storms. Expect the heat index to hit around 104, so stay hydrated. And as we slide into Friday night, more thundershowers could sprinkle the area, likely before 9, as we settle into a low of 70 with clouds hanging around. A busy forecast, so
1: weather complete, please reapply your sunscreen, check on your melting ice cream, and get back to the songs. 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

0: gather around, children. 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
1: Looks like tonight we might see some action in the sky, with a chance of showers and thunderstorms rolling in, especially between 9 and 11. We're partly cloudy, heading down to about 73, and with that heat index, it could feel as hot as 103. Tomorrow, the heat cranks up a notch, with a high near 94 and a continuing chance for late afternoon showers and storms. Expect the heat index to hit around 104, so stay hydrated. And as we slide into Friday night, more thundershowers could sprinkle the area, likely before 9, as we settle into a low of 70 with clouds hanging around. A busy forecast, so...
2: And that's your look at the sky. Perfect weather to go head down to the water and watch people yell at each other trying to back a boat trailer down the ramp. Let's get back to the music.
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1: Looks like tonight we might see some action in the sky, with a chance of showers and thunderstorms rolling in, especially between 9 and 11. We're partly cloudy, heading down to about 73, and with that heat index, it could feel as hot as 103. Tomorrow the heat cranks up a notch, with a high near 94 and a continuing chance for late afternoon showers and storms. Expect the heat index to hit around 104, so stay hydrated. And as we slide into Friday night, more thundershowers could sprinkle the area, likely before 9, as we settle into a low of 70 with clouds hanging around. A busy forecast, so...
2: Weather forecast complete. Please exercise extreme caution when touching the metal part of your seatbelt today. Keep it locked right here for the only music cool enough to prevent heat stroke.
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0: Looks like tonight we might see some action in the sky, with a chance of showers and thunderstorms rolling in, especially between 9 and 11. We're partly cloudy, heading down to about 73, and with that heat index, it could feel as hot as 103. Tomorrow the heat cranks up a notch, with a high near 94 and a continuing chance for late afternoon showers and storms. Expect the heat index to hit around 104, so stay hydrated. And as we slide into Friday night, more thundershowers could sprinkle the area, likely before 9, as we settle into a low of 70 with clouds hanging around. A busy forecast, so
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1: Looks like tonight we might see some action in the sky, with a chance of showers and thunderstorms rolling in, especially between 9 and 11. We're partly cloudy, heading down to about 73, and with that heat index, it could feel as hot as 103. Tomorrow the heat cranks up a notch, with a high near 94 and a continuing chance for late afternoon showers and storms. Expect the heat index to hit around 104, so stay hydrated. And as we slide into Friday night, more thundershowers could sprinkle the area, likely before 9, as we settle into a low of 70 with clouds hanging around. A busy forecast, so...
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1: Looks like tonight we might see some action in the sky, with a chance of showers and thunderstorms rolling in, especially between 9 and 11. We're partly cloudy, heading down to about 73, and with that heat index, it could feel as hot as 103. Tomorrow the heat cranks up a notch, with a high near 94 and a continuing chance for late afternoon showers and storms. Expect the heat index to hit around 104, so stay hydrated. And as we slide into Friday night, more thundershowers could sprinkle the area, likely before 9, as we settle into a low of 70 with clouds hanging around. A busy forecast, so...
2: And that's your look at the sky. Perfect weather to go head down to the water and watch people yell at each other trying to back a boat trailer down the ramp. Let's get back to the music.
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5: Get ready for

0: Looks like tonight we might see some action in the sky, with a chance of showers and thunderstorms rolling in, especially between 9 and 11. We're partly cloudy, heading down to about 73, and with that heat index, it could feel as hot as 103. Tomorrow, the heat cranks up a notch, with a high near 94 and a continuing chance for late afternoon showers and storms. Expect the heat index to hit around 104, so stay hydrated. And as we slide into Friday night, more thundershowers could sprinkle the area, likely before 9, as we settle into a low of 70 with clouds hanging around. A busy forecast, so...
1: Forecast complete. It is officially tie the floats together and drop the anchor degrees outside. Grab a cold one and turn us up. 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

0: The Upstate's biggest Labor Day weekend tradition is back. 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
2: Looks like tonight we might see some action in the sky, with a chance of showers and thunderstorms rolling in, especially between 9 and 11. We're partly cloudy, heading down to about 73, and with that heat index, it could feel as hot as 103. Tomorrow, the heat cranks up a notch, with a high near 94 and a continuing chance for late afternoon showers and storms. Expect the heat index to hit around 104, so stay hydrated. And as we slide into Friday night, more thundershowers could sprinkle the area, likely before 9, as we settle into a low of 70 with clouds hanging around. A busy forecast, so...
3: And that's the summer forecast. Remember to take your life jacket off when you're laying on the boat? Unless you really want to explain that aggressive chest tan at work on Monday. 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
2: Looks like tonight we might see some action in the sky, with a chance of showers and thunderstorms rolling in, especially between 9 and 11. We're partly cloudy, heading down to about 73, and with that heat index, it could feel as hot as 103. Tomorrow, the heat cranks up a notch, with a high near 94 and a continuing chance for late afternoon showers and storms. Expect the heat index to hit around 104, so stay hydrated. And as we slide into Friday night, more thundershowers could sprinkle the area, likely before 9, as we settle into a low of 70 with clouds hanging around. A busy forecast, so...
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0: Looks like tonight we might see some action in the sky, with a chance of showers and thunderstorms rolling in, especially between 9 and 11. We're partly cloudy, heading down to about 73, and with that heat index, it could feel as hot as 103. Tomorrow the heat cranks up a notch, with a high near 94 and a continuing chance for late afternoon showers and storms. Expect the heat index to hit around 104, so stay hydrated. And as we slide into Friday night, more thundershowers could sprinkle the area, likely before 9, as we settle into a low of 70 with clouds hanging around. A busy forecast, so...
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0: gather around, children. I'd like to tell you a story. Once upon a time, this show was nominated for CBMA Syndicated Show of the Year.
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1: Looks like tonight we might see some action in the sky, with a chance of showers and thunderstorms rolling in, especially between 9 and 11. We're partly cloudy, heading down to about 73, and with that heat index, it could feel as hot as 103. Tomorrow the heat cranks up a notch, with a high near 94 and a continuing chance for late afternoon showers and storms. Expect the heat index to hit around 104, so stay hydrated. And as we slide into Friday night, more thundershowers could sprinkle the area, likely before 9, as we settle into a low of 70 with clouds hanging around. A busy forecast, so...
2: The radar has spoken. Current conditions suggest sticking your entire head into a bucket of ice water. Since you can't do that while driving, just turn up the volume instead. Back to the music.
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They're just not acting like themselves. They've been distant, they've been unpredictable, they've been lashing out. 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
3: Looks like tonight we might see some action in the sky, with a chance of showers and thunderstorms rolling in, especially between 9 and 11. We're partly cloudy, heading down to about 73, and with that heat index, it could feel as hot as 103. Tomorrow the heat cranks up a notch, with a high near 94 and a continuing chance for late afternoon showers and storms. Expect the heat index to hit around 104, so stay hydrated. And as we slide into Friday night, more thundershowers could sprinkle the area, likely before 9, as we settle into a low of 70 with clouds hanging around. A busy forecast, so...
4: Weather update complete. Enjoy the sunshine, but remember, there's a very fine line between a golden tan and looking like a cooked lobster. 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

0: Looks like tonight we might see some action in the sky, with a chance of showers and thunderstorms rolling in, especially between 9 and 11. We're partly cloudy, heading down to about 73, and with that heat index, it could feel as hot as 103. Tomorrow the heat cranks up a notch, with a high near 94 and a continuing chance for late afternoon showers and storms. Expect the heat index to hit around 104, so stay hydrated. And as we slide into Friday night, more thundershowers could sprinkle the area, likely before 9, as we settle into a low of 70 with clouds hanging around. A busy forecast, so...
1: And that's your look outside. Perfect weather to stand over a flaming charcoal grill and get smoke blown directly into your eyes no matter which way you step. 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
2: Looks like tonight we might see some action in the sky, with a chance of showers and thunderstorms rolling in, especially between 9 and 11. We're partly cloudy, heading down to about 73, and with that heat index, it could feel as hot as 103. Tomorrow, the heat cranks up a notch, with a high near 94 and a continuing chance for late afternoon showers and storms. Expect the heat index to hit around 104, so stay hydrated. And as we slide into Friday night, more thundershowers could sprinkle the area, likely before 9, as we settle into a low of 70 with clouds hanging around. A busy forecast, so...
3: And that you look outside, where you have exactly 45 seconds to get your groceries from the car to the house before your ice cream turns into soup. Run fast, stay inside, and keep it locked right here for the tunes.
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1: Looks like tonight we might see some action in the sky, with a chance of showers and thunderstorms rolling in, especially between 9 and 11. We're partly cloudy, heading down to about 73, and with that heat index, it could feel as hot as 103. Tomorrow the heat cranks up a notch, with a high near 94 and a continuing chance for late afternoon showers and storms. Expect the heat index to hit around 104, so stay hydrated. And as we slide into Friday night, more thundershowers could sprinkle the area, likely before 9, as we settle into a low of 70 with clouds hanging around. A busy forecast, so...
2: And that's your look at the sky. Perfect weather to go head down to the water and watch people yell at each other trying to back a boat trailer down the ramp. Let's get back to the music.
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0: Looks like tonight we might see some action in the sky, with a chance of showers and thunderstorms rolling in, especially between 9 and 11. We're partly cloudy, heading down to about 73, and with that heat index, it could feel as hot as 103. Tomorrow the heat cranks up a notch, with a high near 94 and a continuing chance for late afternoon showers and storms. Expect the heat index to hit around 104, so stay hydrated. And as we slide into Friday night, more thundershowers could sprinkle the area, likely before 9, as we settle into a low of 70 with clouds hanging around. A busy forecast, so...
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2: Looks like tonight we might see some action in the sky, with a chance of showers and thunderstorms rolling in, especially between 9 and 11. We're partly cloudy, heading down to about 73, and with that heat index, it could feel as hot as 103. Tomorrow, the heat cranks up a notch, with a high near 94 and a continuing chance for late afternoon showers and storms. Expect the heat index to hit around 104, so stay hydrated. And as we slide into Friday night, more thundershowers could sprinkle the area, likely before 9, as we settle into a low of 70 with clouds hanging around. A busy forecast, so...
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0: Dolly, Madonna, and Mabel. They are all fine as Mick and Sable. 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
1: Looks like tonight we might see some action in the sky, with a chance of showers and thunderstorms rolling in, especially between 9 and 11. We're partly cloudy, heading down to about 73, and with that heat index, it could feel as hot as 103. Tomorrow the heat cranks up a notch, with a high near 94 and a continuing chance for late afternoon showers and storms. Expect the heat index to hit around 104, so stay hydrated. And as we slide into Friday night, more thundershowers could sprinkle the area, likely before 9, as we settle into a low of 70 with clouds hanging around. A busy forecast, so...
2: 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Vibes are not. 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

0: Looks like tonight we might see some action in the sky, with a chance of showers and thunderstorms rolling in, especially between 9 and 11. We're partly cloudy, heading down to about 73, and with that heat index, it could feel as hot as 103. Tomorrow the heat cranks up a notch, with a high near 94 and a continuing chance for late afternoon showers and storms. Expect the heat index to hit around 104, so stay hydrated. And as we slide into Friday night, more thundershowers could sprinkle the area, likely before 9, as we settle into a low of 70 with clouds hanging around. A busy forecast, so...
1: Weather update complete. Enjoy the sunshine, but remember, there's a very fine line between a golden tan and looking like a cooked lobster. Protect your skin and pump the music.
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1: Looks like tonight we might see some action in the sky, with a chance of showers and thunderstorms rolling in, especially between 9 and 11. We're partly cloudy, heading down to about 73, and with that heat index, it could feel as hot as 103. Tomorrow the heat cranks up a notch, with a high near 94 and a continuing chance for late afternoon showers and storms. Expect the heat index to hit around 104, so stay hydrated. And as we slide into Friday night, more thundershowers could sprinkle the area, likely before 9, as we settle into a low of 70 with clouds hanging around. A busy forecast, so
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0: 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I'd like to tell you a story. 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
1: Looks like tonight we might see some action in the sky, with a chance of showers and thunderstorms rolling in, especially between 9 and 11. We're partly cloudy, heading down to about 73, and with that heat index, it could feel as hot as 103. Tomorrow the heat cranks up a notch, with a high near 94 and a continuing chance for late afternoon showers and storms. Expect the heat index to hit around 104, so stay hydrated. And as we slide into Friday night, more thundershowers could sprinkle the area, likely before 9, as we settle into a low of 70 with clouds hanging around. A busy forecast, so...
2: And that's your look at the sky. Perfect weather to go head down to the water and watch people yell at each other trying to back a boat trailer down the ramp. Let's get back to the music.
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0: Looks like tonight we might see some action in the sky, with a chance of showers and thunderstorms rolling in, especially between 9 and 11. We're partly cloudy, heading down to about 73, and with that heat index, it could feel as hot as 103. Tomorrow, the heat cranks up a notch, with a high near 94 and a continuing chance for late afternoon showers and storms. Expect the heat index to hit around 104, so stay hydrated. And as we slide into Friday night, more thundershowers could sprinkle the area, likely before 9, as we settle into a low of 70 with clouds hanging around. A busy forecast, so...
1: Weather forecast complete. Please exercise extreme caution when touching the metal part of your seatbelt today. Keep it locked right here for the only music cool enough to prevent heat stroke.
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1: Looks like tonight we might see some action in the sky, with a chance of showers and thunderstorms rolling in, especially between 9 and 11. We're partly cloudy, heading down to about 73, and with that heat index, it could feel as hot as 103. Tomorrow, the heat cranks up a notch, with a high near 94 and a continuing chance for late afternoon showers and storms. Expect the heat index to hit around 104, so stay hydrated. And as we slide into Friday night, more thundershowers could sprinkle the area, likely before 9, as we settle into a low of 70 with clouds hanging around. A busy forecast, so
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0: Gather around, children. I'd like to tell you a story. Once upon a time, this show was nominated for CBMA Syndicated Show of the Year.
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1: Looks like tonight we might see some action in the sky, with a chance of showers and thunderstorms rolling in, especially between 9 and 11. We're partly cloudy, heading down to about 73, and with that heat index, it could feel as hot as 103. Tomorrow the heat cranks up a notch, with a high near 94 and a continuing chance for late afternoon showers and storms. Expect the heat index to hit around 104, so stay hydrated. And as we slide into Friday night, more thundershowers could sprinkle the area, likely before 9, as we settle into a low of 70 with clouds hanging around. A busy forecast, so...
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0: Looks like tonight we might see some action in the sky, with a chance of showers and thunderstorms rolling in, especially between 9 and 11. We're partly cloudy, heading down to about 73, and with that heat index, it could feel as hot as 103. Tomorrow, the heat cranks up a notch, with a high near 94 and a continuing chance for late afternoon showers and storms. Expect the heat index to hit around 104, so stay hydrated. And as we slide into Friday night, more thundershowers could sprinkle the area, likely before 9, as we settle into a low of 70 with clouds hanging around. A busy forecast, so...
1: And that's your look at the sky. Perfect weather to go head down to the water and watch people yell at each other trying to back a boat trailer down the ramp. Let's get back to the music.
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But I knew that's just a damn joke. 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

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Another day, another escapade, another dream down the grave.

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1: So we're going to do a little power looks at 40 for anybody out there that might be coming around that bend of life. Mac and I have put that one astern, I believe. Ready?
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1: Looks like tonight we might see some action in the sky, with a chance of showers and thunderstorms rolling in, especially between 9 and 11. We're partly cloudy, heading down to about 73, and with that heat index, it could feel as hot as 103. Tomorrow the heat cranks up a notch, with a high near 94 and a continuing chance for late afternoon showers and storms. Expect the heat index to hit around 104, so stay hydrated. And as we slide into Friday night, more thundershowers could sprinkle the area, likely before 9, as we settle into a low of 70 with clouds hanging around. A busy forecast, so...
2: Forecast complete. It is officially tie the floats together and drop the anchor degrees outside. Grab a cold one and turn us up. 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
1: Today's shaping up with a mix of sunshine and a chance of showers and thunderstorms after 2 p.m. We're on track for a high near 92, but don't forget that heat index, climbing up to 101. Tonight, expect those peaks of rain to stick around after 8 p.m., returning with a low around 70. As we look ahead to Saturday, we might see some patchy fog in the morning, but then it's mostly sunny with a high near 90. Looks like that summer vibe continues, just with less chance of rain.
2: And that's the summer forecast. Remember to take your life jacket off when you're laying on the boat, unless you really want to explain that aggressive chest tan at work on Monday. 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

0: Today's shaping up with a mix of sunshine and a chance of showers and thunderstorms after 2 p.m. We're on track for a high near 92, but don't forget that heat index, climbing up to 101. Tonight, expect those peaks of rain to stick around after 8 p.m., returning with a low around 70. As we look ahead to Saturday, we might see some patchy fog in the morning, but then it's mostly sunny with a high near 90. Looks like that summer vibe continues, just with less chance of rain.
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1: Today's shaping up with a mix of sunshine and a chance of showers and thunderstorms after 2 p.m. We're on track for a high near 92, but don't forget that heat index, climbing up to 101. Tonight, expect those peaks of rain to stick around after 8 p.m., returning with a low around 70. As we look ahead to Saturday, we might see some patchy fog in the morning, but then it's mostly sunny with a high near 90. Looks like that summer vibe continues, just with less chance of rain.
2: That's your summer look ahead. 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
1: Today's shaping up with a mix of sunshine and a chance of showers and thunderstorms after 2 p.m. We're on track for a high near 92, but don't forget that heat index, climbing up to 101. Tonight, expect those peaks of rain to stick around after 8 p.m., returning with a low around 70. As we look ahead to Saturday, we might see some patchy fog in the morning, but then it's mostly sunny with a high near 90. Looks like that summer vibe continues, just with less chance of rain.
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0: Gather around, children. I'd like to tell you a story. Once upon a time, this show was nominated for CBMA Syndicated Show of the Year.
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0: Today's shaping up with a mix of sunshine and a chance of showers and thunderstorms after 2 p.m. We're on track for a high near 92, but don't forget that heat index, climbing up to 101. Tonight, expect those peaks of rain to stick around after 8 p.m., returning with a low around 70. As we look ahead to Saturday, we might see some patchy fog in the morning, but then it's mostly sunny with a high near 90. Looks like that summer vibe continues, just with less chance of rain.
1: Weather update complete. Enjoy the sunshine, but remember, there's a very fine line between a golden tan and looking like a cooked lobster. Protect your skin and pump the music.
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1: Today's shaping up with a mix of sunshine and a chance of showers and thunderstorms after 2 p.m. We're on track for a high near 92, but don't forget that heat index climbing up to 101. Tonight, expect those peaks of rain to stick around after 8 p.m., returning with a low around 70. As we look ahead to Saturday, we might see some patchy fog in the morning, but then it's mostly sunny with a high near 90. Looks like that summer vibe continues, just with less chance of rain.
2: 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Perfect weather to stand over a flaming charcoal grill and get smoke blown directly into your eyes no matter which way you step. 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
1: Today's shaping up with a mix of sunshine and a chance of showers and thunderstorms after 2 p.m. We're on track for a high near 92, but don't forget that heat index, climbing up to 101. Tonight, expect those peaks of rain to stick around after 8 p.m., returning with a low around 70. As we look ahead to Saturday, we might see some patchy fog in the morning, but then it's mostly sunny with a high near 90. Looks like that summer vibe continues, just with less chance of rain.
2: And that you look outside, where you have exactly 45 seconds to get your groceries from the car to the house before your ice cream turns into soup. 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

0: thank you very much from Ronnie Wood, myself and all the band. We thoroughly enjoyed it.
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0: Today's shaping up with a mix of sunshine and a chance of showers and thunderstorms after 2 p.m. We're on track for a high near 92, but don't forget that heat index climbing up to 101. Tonight, expect those peaks of rain to stick around after 8 p.m., returning with a low around 70. As we look ahead to Saturday, we might see some patchy fog in the morning, but then it's mostly sunny with a high near 90. Looks like that summer vibe continues, just with less chance of rain.
1: And that's your look at the sky. Perfect weather to go head down to the water and watch people yell at each other trying to back a boat trailer down the ramp. 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

0: 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I'd like to tell you a story. Once upon a time, this show was nominated for CBMA Syndicated Show of the Year.
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2: Today's shaping up with a mix of sunshine and a chance of showers and thunderstorms after 2 p.m. We're on track for a high near 92, but don't forget that heat index climbing up to 101. Tonight, expect those peaks of rain to stick around after 8 p.m., returning with a low around 70. As we look ahead to Saturday, we might see some patchy fog in the morning, but then it's mostly sunny with a high near 90. Looks like that summer vibe continues, just with less chance of rain.
3: The sky looks good, the water looks better. If you're currently tied up to a pool noodle with a drink in your hand, you're doing summer right. 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
2: Today's shaping up with a mix of sunshine and a chance of showers and thunderstorms after 2 p.m. We're on track for a high near 92, but don't forget that heat index, climbing up to 101. Tonight, expect those peaks of rain to stick around after 8 p.m., returning with a low around 70. As we look ahead to Saturday, we might see some patchy fog in the morning, but then it's mostly sunny with a high near 90. Looks like that summer vibe continues, just with less chance of rain.
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0: 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We'll see you on the green. 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This year's holiday display is proudly made possible by David Taylor Heating and Air. 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

0: Today's shaping up with a mix of sunshine and a chance of showers and thunderstorms after 2 p.m. We're on track for a high near 92, but don't forget that heat index climbing up to 101. Tonight, expect those peaks of rain to stick around after 8 p.m., returning with a low around 70. As we look ahead to Saturday, we might see some patchy fog in the morning, but then it's mostly sunny with a high near 90. Looks like that summer vibe continues, just with less chance of rain.
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0: Gather around, children. 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
1: Today's shaping up with a mix of sunshine and a chance of showers and thunderstorms after 2 p.m. We're on track for a high near 92, but don't forget that heat index climbing up to 101. Tonight, expect those peaks of rain to stick around after 8 p.m., returning with a low around 70. As we look ahead to Saturday, we might see some patchy fog in the morning, but then it's mostly sunny with a high near 90. Looks like that summer vibe continues, just with less chance of rain.
2: Weather update complete. 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

0: Hello again, everyone. 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
1: Come here, darling. 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
2: Today's shaping up with a mix of sunshine and a chance of showers and thunderstorms after 2 p.m. We're on track for a high near 92, but don't forget that heat index, climbing up to 101. Tonight, expect those peaks of rain to stick around after 8 p.m., returning with a low around 70. As we look ahead to Saturday, we might see some patchy fog in the morning, but then it's mostly sunny with a high near 90. Looks like that summer vibe continues, just with less chance of rain.
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0: Today's shaping up with a mix of sunshine and a chance of showers and thunderstorms after 2 p.m. We're on track for a high near 92, but don't forget that heat index climbing up to 101. Tonight, expect those peaks of rain to stick around after 8 p.m., returning with a low around 70. As we look ahead to Saturday, we might see some patchy fog in the morning, but then it's mostly sunny with a high near 90. Looks like that summer vibe continues, just with less chance of rain.
1: And that's your look at the sky. Perfect weather to go head down to the water and watch people yell at each other trying to back a boat trailer down the ramp. Let's get back to the music.
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2: Today's shaping up with a mix of sunshine and a chance of showers and thunderstorms after 2 p.m. We're on track for a high near 92, but don't forget that heat index, climbing up to 101. Tonight, expect those peaks of rain to stick around after 8 p.m., returning with a low around 70. As we look ahead to Saturday, we might see some patchy fog in the morning, but then it's mostly sunny with a high near 90. Looks like that summer vibe continues, just with less chance of rain.
3: Weather forecast complete. 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

Yo,

unpredictable. They've been lashing out. 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
1: Today's shaping up with a mix of sunshine and a chance of showers and thunderstorms after 2 p.m. We're on track for a high near 92, but don't forget that heat index, climbing up to 101. Tonight, expect those peaks of rain to stick around after 8 p.m., returning with a low around 70. As we look ahead to Saturday, we might see some patchy fog in the morning, but then it's mostly sunny with a high near 90. Looks like that summer vibe.

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Thanks for joining us. Tell a friend and like us on Facebook. 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

0: to sing along with was Gordon Lightfoot. Man, I don't know if you remember this guy, but all his songs were identical. He walked in the room and looked for the hum, and he said to the man, hubba hubba. He said to his friend, I walk for the pen. I remember being 10 years old. I came home from school. My mom must have had the radio on all day because she's washing dishes. She goes, how was your day today, honey? Did you lose your lunch money? I hope you don't have any homework. The worst thing of all is when a song is in your head, you can't get rid of it. You ever do that? You're walking around. I had the Name Game stuck in my head once. Never set Awake to Music Radio to an oldie station because 6:30 in the morning I heard Arnold, Arnold, Bo Varnold, Fonana, Fana, Fo Farnold, Fifi, Mo Marnold. If the first two letters are ever the same, you drop them both and you say the name like Bob, Bob with the B-O-O-B or Fred. And you think it's gone after 5 hours, you wind up in a store and later. It's like, hey, thanks, thanks, Bo Banks, Fonana, Fana, Fo, thanks.
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6: Today's shaping up with a mix of sunshine and a chance of showers and thunderstorms after 2 p.m. We're on track for a high near 92, but don't forget that heat index climbing up to 101. Tonight, expect those peaks of rain to stick around after 8 p.m., returning with a low around 70. As we look ahead to Saturday, we might see some patchy fog in the morning, but then it's mostly sunny with a high near 90. Looks like that summer vibe continues, just with less chance of rain.
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1: 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This

0: afternoon, we're looking at a good chance of showers and thunderstorms after 2 p.m. We'll be partly sunny with a high near 92, though it might feel like 101 out there. A gentle breeze is blowing from the south-southwest at 7 miles per hour. As for tonight, expect more of those showers and thunderstorms likely before 9 p.m., and then a chance of lingering activity until about 11. It'll be mostly cloudy with a low around 70. Now, rolling into Saturday, we'll kick things off with some patchy fog before 9 a.m. After that, it's mostly sunny, with a high near 90 and a light northwest breeze.
1: And that's your look at the sky. Perfect weather to go head down to the water and watch people yell at each other trying to back a boat trailer down the ramp. Let's get back to the music.
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0: This afternoon, we're looking at a good chance of showers and thunderstorms after 2 p.m. We'll be partly sunny with a high near 92, though it might feel like 101 out there. A gentle breeze is blowing from the south-southwest at 7 miles per hour. As for tonight, expect more of those showers and thunderstorms likely before 9 p.m., and then a chance of lingering activity until about 11. It'll be mostly cloudy with a low around 70. Now, rolling into Saturday, we'll kick things off with some patchy fog before 9 a.m. After that, it's mostly sunny, with a high near 90 and a light northwest breeze.
1: 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It is officially tie the floats together and drop the anchor degrees outside. 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
1: This afternoon, we're looking at a good chance of showers and thunderstorms after 2 p.m. We'll be partly sunny with a high near 92, though it might feel like 101 out there. A gentle breeze is blowing from the south-southwest at 7 miles per hour. As for tonight, expect more of those showers and thunderstorms likely before 9 p.m., and then a chance of lingering activity until about 11. It'll be mostly cloudy with a low around 70. Now, rolling into Saturday, we'll kick things off with some patchy fog before 9 a.m. After that, it's mostly sunny with a high near 90 and a light northwest breeze.
2: And that's the summer forecast. Remember to take your life jacket off when you're laying on the boat, unless you really want to explain that aggressive chest tan at work on Monday. 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
2: This afternoon, we're looking at a good chance of showers and thunderstorms after 2 p.m. We'll be partly sunny with a high near 92, though it might feel like 101 out there. A gentle breeze is blowing from the south-southwest at 7 miles per hour. As for tonight, expect more of those showers and thunderstorms likely before 9 p.m., and then a chance of lingering activity until about 11. It'll be mostly cloudy with a low around 70. Now, rolling into Saturday, we'll kick things off with some patchy fog before 9 a.m. After that, it's mostly sunny with a high near 90 and a light northwest breeze.
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0: Gather around, children. I'd like to tell you a story. 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

0: This afternoon, we're looking at a good chance of showers and thunderstorms after 2 p.m. We'll be partly sunny with a high near 92, though it might feel like 101 out there. A gentle breeze is blowing from the south-southwest at 7 miles per hour. As for tonight, expect more of those showers and thunderstorms likely before 9 p.m., and then a chance of lingering activity until about 11. It'll be mostly cloudy with a low around 70. Now, rolling into Saturday, we'll kick things off with some patchy fog before 9 a.m. After that, it's mostly sunny with a high near 90 and a light northwest breeze.
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0: The Upstate's biggest Labor Day weekend tradition is back. 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
1: This afternoon, we're looking at a good chance of showers and thunderstorms after 2 p.m. We'll be partly sunny with a high near 92, though it might feel like 101 out there. A gentle breeze is blowing from the south-southwest at 7 miles per hour. As for tonight, expect more of those showers and thunderstorms likely before 9 p.m., and then a chance of lingering activity until about 11. It'll be mostly cloudy with a low around 70. Now, rolling into Saturday, we'll kick things off with some patchy fog before 9 a.m. After that, it's mostly sunny with a high near 90 and a light northwest breeze.
2: 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Current conditions suggest sticking your entire head into a bucket of ice water. Since you can't do that while driving, just turn up the volume instead. 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

0: This afternoon, we're looking at a good chance of showers and thunderstorms after 2 p.m. We'll be partly sunny with a high near 92, though it might feel like 101 out there. A gentle breeze is blowing from the south-southwest at 7 miles per hour. As for tonight, expect more of those showers and thunderstorms likely before 9 p.m., and then a chance of lingering activity until about 11. It'll be mostly cloudy with a low around 70. Now, rolling into Saturday, we'll kick things off with some patchy fog before 9 a.m. After that, it's mostly sunny, with a high near 90 and a light northwest breeze.
1: Weather update complete. Enjoy the sunshine, but remember, there's a very fine line between a golden tan and looking like a cooked lobster. Protect your skin and pump the music.
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2: This afternoon, we're looking at a good chance of showers and thunderstorms after 2 p.m. We'll be partly sunny with a high near 92, though it might feel like 101 out there. A gentle breeze is blowing from the south-southwest at 7 miles per hour. As for tonight, expect more of those showers and thunderstorms likely before 9 p.m., and then a chance of lingering activity until about 11. It'll be mostly cloudy with a low around 70. Now, rolling into Saturday, we'll kick things off with some patchy fog before 9 a.m. After that, it's mostly sunny, with a high near 90 and a light northwest breeze.

Good times and great Carolina Beach music. Hello again, everyone. It's Pat Quinn, coast to coast and around the world. Here's a new take on With the Spring. My good friend, Ricky Fox and Scott Frazier.

0: chill and sip Mai Tais like some geezer on a cruise ship. 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
2: Can you believe the heat index of 115 to 120 from Charleston all the way to New York City? My, oh, my. Here's Andy and Onita on Pat Gwen at the Beach.

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2: This afternoon, we're looking at a good chance of showers and thunderstorms after 2 p.m. We'll be partly sunny with a high near 92, though it might feel like 101 out there. A gentle breeze is blowing from the south-southwest at 7 miles per hour. As for tonight, expect more of those showers and thunderstorms likely before 9 p.m., and then a chance of lingering activity until about 11. It'll be mostly cloudy with a low around 70. Now, rolling into Saturday, we'll kick things off with some patchy fog before 9 a.m. After that, it's mostly sunny with a high near 90 and a light northwest breeze.
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5: It's ATB,

The Cruise Band, featuring the original Carolina girl, Terry Gore. Hello again, everyone. It's Pat Gwynn. Welcome into this week's edition of Pat Gwynn of the Beach. You know, I am a part-time, party-time man.

Your request to welcome anytime. 843-503-5834. It's Pat Gwynn of the Beach, coast to coast and around the world.

good friend Jake Kinlaw says when the dance floor is empty, this is always the go-to. The Temptations, Lady Soul, on Pat Gwynn at the Beach.

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3: 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Happy hour is 4 to 7, Monday through Friday. 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
6: This afternoon, we're looking at a good chance of showers and thunderstorms after 2 p.m. We'll be partly sunny with a high near 92, though it might feel like 101 out there. A gentle breeze is blowing from the south-southwest at 7 miles per hour. As for tonight, expect more of those showers and thunderstorms likely before 9 p.m., and then a chance of lingering activity until about 11. It'll be mostly cloudy with a low around 70. Now, rolling into Saturday, we'll kick things off with some patchy fog before 9 a.m. After that, it's mostly sunny, with a high near 90 and a light northwest breeze.
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0: open another. 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
1: This afternoon, we're looking at a good chance of showers and thunderstorms after 2 p.m. We'll be partly sunny with a high near 92, though it might feel like 101 out there. A gentle breeze is blowing from the south-southwest at 7 miles per hour. As for tonight, expect more of those showers and thunderstorms likely before 9 p.m., and then a chance of lingering activity until about 11. It'll be mostly cloudy with a low around 70. Now, rolling into Saturday, we'll kick things off with some patchy fog before 9 a.m. After that, it's mostly sunny with a high near 90 and a light northwest breeze.
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From America's favorite beaches, this is Pat Quinn at the Beach. Gary Wilder at Smoking Hot featuring Jim Quick. 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
2: And here's Heather with the weather.
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5: This afternoon, we're looking at a good chance of showers and thunderstorms after 2 p.m. We'll be partly sunny with a high near 92, though it might feel like 101 out there. A gentle breeze is blowing from the south-southwest at 7 miles per hour. As for tonight, expect more of those showers and thunderstorms likely before 9 p.m., and then a chance of lingering activity until about 11. It'll be mostly cloudy with a low around 70. Now, rolling into Saturday, we'll kick things off with some patchy fog before 9 a.m. After that, it's mostly sunny with a high near 90 and a light northwest breeze.
6: 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Perfect weather to go head down to the water and watch people yell at each other trying to back a boat trailer down the ramp. Let's get back to the music.
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5: This afternoon, we're looking at a good chance of showers and thunderstorms after 2 p.m. We'll be partly sunny with a high near 92, though it might feel like 101 out there. A gentle breeze is blowing from the south-southwest at 7 miles per hour. As for tonight, expect more of those showers and thunderstorms likely before 9 p.m., and then a chance of lingering activity until about 11. It'll be mostly cloudy with a low around 70. Now, rolling into Saturday, we'll kick things off with some patchy fog before 9 a.m. After that, it's mostly sunny, with a high near 90 and a light northwest breeze.
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0: This afternoon, we're looking at a good chance of showers and thunderstorms after 2 p.m. We'll be partly sunny with a high near 92, though it might feel like 101 out there. A gentle breeze is blowing from the south-southwest at 7 miles per hour. As for tonight, expect more of those showers and thunderstorms likely before 9 p.m., and then a chance of lingering activity until about 11. It'll be mostly cloudy with a low around 70. Now, rolling into Saturday, we'll kick things off with some patchy fog before 9 a.m. After that, it's mostly sunny, with a high near 90 and a light northwest breeze.
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1: This afternoon, we're looking at a good chance of showers and thunderstorms after 2 p.m. We'll be partly sunny with a high near 92, though it might feel like 101 out there. A gentle breeze is blowing from the south-southwest at 7 miles per hour. As for tonight, expect more of those showers and thunderstorms likely before 9 p.m., and then a chance of lingering activity until about 11. It'll be mostly cloudy with a low around 70. Now, rolling into Saturday, we'll kick things off with some patchy fog before 9 a.m. After that, it's mostly sunny with a high near 90 and a light northwest breeze.
2: Asphalt is melting. Vibes are not. More music next.
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1: This afternoon, we're looking at a good chance of showers and thunderstorms after 2 p.m. We'll be partly sunny with a high near 92, though it might feel like 101 out there. A gentle breeze is blowing from the south-southwest at 7 miles per hour. As for tonight, expect more of those showers and thunderstorms likely before 9 p.m., and then a chance of lingering activity until about 11. It'll be mostly cloudy with a low around 70. Now, rolling into Saturday, we'll kick things off with some patchy fog before 9 a.m. After that, it's mostly sunny with a high near 90 and a light northwest breeze.
2: Weather update complete. Enjoy the sunshine, but remember, there's a very fine line between a golden tan and looking like a cooked lobster. Protect your skin and pump the music.
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0: This afternoon, we're looking at a good chance of showers and thunderstorms after 2 p.m. We'll be partly sunny with a high near 92, though it might feel like 101 out there. A gentle breeze is blowing from the south-southwest at 7 miles per hour. As for tonight, expect more of those showers and thunderstorms likely before 9 p.m., and then a chance of lingering activity until about 11. It'll be mostly cloudy with a low around 70. Now, rolling into Saturday, we'll kick things off with some patchy fog before 9 a.m. After that, it's mostly sunny, with a high near 90 and a light northwest breeze.
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1: This afternoon, we're looking at a good chance of showers and thunderstorms after 2 p.m. We'll be partly sunny with a high near 92, though it might feel like 101 out there. A gentle breeze is blowing from the south-southwest at 7 miles per hour. As for tonight, expect more of those showers and thunderstorms likely before 9 p.m., and then a chance of lingering activity until about 11. It'll be mostly cloudy with a low around 70. Now, rolling into Saturday, we'll kick things off with some patchy fog before 9 a.m. After that, it's mostly sunny with a high near 90 and a light northwest breeze.
2: And that's your look at the sky. Perfect weather to go head down to the water and watch people yell at each other trying to back a boat trailer down the ramp. Let's get back to the music.
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2: We've got scattered showers and thunderstorms rolling through tonight. Expecting mostly cloudy skies and a low of 70. Grab an umbrella just in case, as there's a chance of some rain. Looking ahead to Saturday, it's shaping up to be mostly sunny, with a high near 91 and a gentle northwest breeze. Then Saturday night looks great. Mostly clear skies and will drop down to around 68.
3: Weather forecast complete. Please exercise extreme caution when touching the metal part of your seatbelt today. Keep it locked right here for the only music cool enough to prevent heat stroke.
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0: gather around, children. I'd like to tell you a story. Once upon a time, this show was nominated for CBMA Syndicated Show of the Year.
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0: We've got scattered showers and thunderstorms rolling through tonight. Expecting mostly cloudy skies and a low of 70. Grab an umbrella just in case, as there's a chance of some rain. Looking ahead to Saturday, it's shaping up to be mostly sunny, with a high near 91 and a gentle northwest breeze. Then Saturday night looks great. Mostly clear skies and will drop down to around 68.
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1: We've got scattered showers and thunderstorms rolling through tonight. Expecting mostly cloudy skies and a low of 70. Grab an umbrella just in case, as there's a chance of some rain. Looking ahead to Saturday, it's shaping up to be mostly sunny, with a high near 91 and a gentle northwest breeze. Then Saturday night looks great. Mostly clear skies and will drop down to around 68.
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3: We've got scattered showers and thunderstorms rolling through tonight. Expecting mostly cloudy skies and a low of 70. Grab an umbrella just in case, as there's a chance of some rain. Looking ahead to Saturday, it's shaping up to be mostly sunny, with a high near 91 and a gentle northwest breeze. Then Saturday night looks great. Mostly clear skies and will drop down to around 68.
4: And that's your look at the sky. Perfect weather to go head down to the water and watch people yell at each other trying to back a boat trailer down the ramp. Let's get back to the music.
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